0: Salut, c'est Asma. 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
1: Oh. 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Oh. I done done some shit, but I put it behind me. I done seen some shit, you see it in my eyes. In my eyes. I took 2 bullets, I think I done hear lies. That shit brought me back to all the different times I could've died. I've been battling these drugs, I never take my own advice. 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I never serve, bitch, I be right. Man, we come press the board, but we put up when I like that. Yeah. I impress the horse, see me, they faint, I feel like my jack. 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

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They be like getting in your bag, I ain't even in my bag. Yeah, this a new design, I ain't even rip off the tags. Yeah, them boys was talking all that, now they backtrack. 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
2: Yo, give it up for Ken Lowe. 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Got 1 minute.
3: Oh yeah.

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All I did was try to help it, damn, them niggas deal with courage. Bitch, I be in the trap, I'll serve it till I'm 30 on the third. Damn, I ain't getting stressed about that shit, I just can't work. Damn, I ain't getting stressed, cause everything that came out perfect. They look talking on the internet, won't see my ass in person. We know you fake, cause every time we see you, we get a different furry. French cuisine, this French emerge. Pop inside my